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1: 14-12.
0: Ma'am, what's third seater for a red Lexus that is operating erratically?
1: 32, what direction are they going?
0: Apologies, ma'am. They're heading eastbound.
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1: Steve Mayor, I was about to call you. They've crossed over the line into Newton. We've notified them. You can clear.

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1: Could you get to the area of the country club just passing 4th Street now, report of an erratic operator, a blue minivan all over the road, unable to maintain lanes. Getting more now.

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0: Rocky states that the vehicle just took a left onto Forest Street and they're continuing a straight.

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0: I'll be clear of the stop with a written warning to the RO.
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0: Sir, 984 Worcester Street, the CVS, have a person having trouble breathing in the parking lot.

Wellesley Fire Alarm is dispatching. Engine 1. 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Wellesley Fire Alarm is dispatching. Engine 1. 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Timeout. 2053.

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1: Fire alarm answering, Medic One. Ma'am, this is a 74-year-old female in respiratory distress. They are parked in the CVS parking lot in a silver Subaru. Their lights are on.
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1: 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All apparatus responding 984 Worcester Street to the CVS with a 74-year-old female in respiratory distress, 2055.

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0: On arrival.
1: Received, sir. Patient is in a silver Subaru, right in the front of the parking lot.
0: Received, I'm off of them.
1: Roger.

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0: 12 to be told to all units. Bow out of Needham. It's going to be for a runaway 12-year-old male from the Walker School there, 1968 Central Ave. This is about 30 minutes old at this point. Missing youth is a Timothy Knighton. That's Knight, G-H-T-O-N. He is a 5-foot-tall, mixed-race 12-year-old male wearing gray pants and white shirt with flip-flops. He also has long, dark hair. Again, about 30 minutes old, he left the school on foot. Again, out of Needham, bolo for a Timothy Knighton, 5-foot-tall, 12-year-old male, described as mixed race, with long dark hair, last seen wearing gray pants, white shirt, and flip-flops. Took off from the school about 30 minutes ago. Units to acknowledge, 1416.
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0: Sir, can you head to the area Weston Road off of Washington Street for a report of an erratic operator? Only description is a Dodge truck with blacked out windows. Report is that he was all over the road. Changes in speed from 10 miles an hour to 40, things of that nature.
1: Received. Do we have a direction of travel as well, please?
0: Northbound on Weston Road.
1: Received.

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0: Engine 1 is clear. Medic 1 will be transporting 1 to New Wildly shortly.
1: Engine 1 is clear. Medic 1 will be transporting 1 to New Wildly shortly. 2108.

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0: Wellesley 1418 to Wellesley Control.
1: Thank you.
0: I'll be clear. Medics transporting one shortly here in Wellesley.

0: 7 miles of medic 1.
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0: Charlie 1416, Mobile Control. 1416. You can show me clear. I checked from central north up Weston Road. Nothing showing north or southbound. That vehicle is GOA.
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Charlie 1412 to Alta Control. 1412. I'll be checking on a motor vehicle, Route 9, west at Arnold, Mass Reg, 4 Zulu Victor Echo 33. That was 4 ZVE 33 on a white Toyota SUV. Received.

Wellesley, 1412 to Wellesley Control. 1412. Vehicle checks okay, it's on its way. Clear. Bristage.

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1: 14-05.
0: Could you already check out the Temple Schofield School? Ball check, okay?
1: Received.

14-5, over, control. 14-5. Continue rolling Q2 on master 3 November, November Delta 583, NND 58. Going to be on a red Acura. Going to be Woodlawn at Washington.

Well, the control 1405. Go ahead, Elm. Sarah 3, November, November, Delta 58. Got that active 2026 Acura MDX color red to a Joshua Thaddeus Brum. It's active on the license out of 11 Ledgeways, Wellesley. No wants, no warrants, no bumps.

0: 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Over the phone.
1: And there's anyone but...
0: Officer, be advised, Officer has an alarm sounding at the area.
1: Okay. 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

0: calling Boston Elementary. Boston, can you jump in your response to the area?
1: I'm just investigating Wolverton. I'm coming from

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Q3. Engine 4. Engine 1. Car 3. Fire. 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Wellesley fire alarm is dispatching. Q3. Engine 4. Engine 1. 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

0: 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Five-story brick dormitory is one.
1: I want to have you off Stone Davis Wellesley College. I've been showing for two sides of a five-story brick dormitory. I do one with command.

0: custody of the firearm. Sam will show in tunnel area the Davis Wing investigating.
1: Flatman Beckhardt 3, panel showing tunnel area. You'll be investigating. 272.

0: says. 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
1: Farmhouse that. Holding engine 1, car 3 only, returning to Quinn and engine 4.

0: Falconer to Silo.
1: Alarm answer, car 3.
0: Alarm activation due to a steam leak in the tunnel. System's been silenced but not reset. Specialty to handle. Car 3 engine water clear. Command terminated.
1: Alarm has that. System's been silenced but not reset. Set off due to early same reasons before. Car 3 engine 1 clear. Returning 222.

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1: Received.

0: 1403 to 1408. Go ahead, sir. Backlot. Yep, I can take a backup on that if you're tied up. Roger, thank you, sir.
1: What's the guitar on this?

0: 14-03.
1: I was 14-12.
0: Received.

0: Aussie, 1412, Aussie Control.
1: 1412.
0: That was a written warning to Massillon Sierra Alpha 727-1764. Again, that was SA 727-1764. Both units to be clear.
1: 15.

0: 1412. Sir, could you head towards 40 William Street, the Nines? One call from the resident in 246 stating the apartment above him is making a lot of noise. Sounds like people running around. He's unsure what apartment number it is, but the caller is from 246. Sir, could you start with 1412, check up on the noise complaint, 40 William Street, 9. It's going to be at the apartment above 246.
1: Received, interrupt.

0: Sir, just so you have that, the RP did not wish to speak to an officer.
1: Received. You're coming in with the reporting party's room number.
0: Sir, the RP's room number was 246. He's complaining about the apartment above him. He was unsure what number it was.
1: Received. Thank you. Well, we're 14-08 to Wellesley Control.
0: 08.
1: I will also be off at 41 Street.

All zero, 14, 12, 12, control. 14, 12. How are you checking on a potential DMV? Route 9 West to Emerson, Mass Ridge 2, Hotel Golf Alpha 2202, HGA22 on a gray Honda sedan.

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Clear. Clear. Clear. Clear. Clear. Clear. Clear. Clear. Clear. Clear. Clear. Clear. Clear. Clear. Clear. Clear. Clear. Clear. Clear. Clear. Clear. Clear. Clear. Clear. Clear. Clear. Clear. Clear. Clear. Clear. Clear. Clear. Clear. Clear. Clear. Clear. Clear. Clear. Clear. Clear. Clear. Clear. Clear. Clear. Clear. Clear. Clear. Clear. Clear. Clear. Clear. Clear. Clear. Clear. Clear. Clear. Clear. Clear. Clear. Clear. Clear. Clear. Clear. Clear. Clear. Clear. Clear. Clear. Clear. Clear. Clear. Clear. Clear. Clear. Clear. Clear. Clear. Clear. Cl

Wellesley fire alarm is dispatching. Q3. Engine 4. Engine 1. Car 3. Fire. 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Wellesley fire alarm is dispatching. Q3. 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Engine 1. 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

0: Cox 3 to Silo.
1: Silo, I'm answering Cox 3.
0: Can you place a call to Wellesley College PD and just see if specialty is on scene at Stone Davis?
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0: Okay, on the message.

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0: Sir, just so you have it, specialty is not on scene.
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1: Engine 1, have you off of the college tower court, nothing showing from two sides of a four-story brick dormitory. Engine 1, passenger command 608.

0: Cat 3 is on arrival at Suleman College Command.
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0: 1928.
1: Copy the ambulance and another unit down to 90128. One of the mop units got in a motor vehicle accident. Ambulance for precaution, but a unit down there to assist.
0: Received. 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
1: 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So take Kingsbury to Route 9.
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0: 1428 to 1420 and 1407. Be advised, you can have a motor unit kind of in the area of Route 9 east under Route 16. 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
2: 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Motor vehicle crash injury. 93 Worcester Street. Wellesley Fire Alarm is dispatching. Engine 2. Medic 1. Motor vehicle crash injury. 93 Worcester Street. Timeout. 1531.
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Was there or under Route 16?

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0: Well, the control is on. Dispatching Officer Gaffney from the station to 981 Worcester Street for the commercial burglary alarm called in by the alarm company, coming in as Newton Walter primary care waiting room motion called in by the alarm company, 1538.
1: Officer Pavlovsky to Walter Control.
2: Patrick. Lovely, 1415, Lovely Control. I'll be clear, I can take the 981 Worcester Street alarm.
3: Receive, what are you responding? Officer Pavlovsky, go ahead, sir.
4: Roger, I'm on the air and available if needed.
3: Thank you.
2: Also, Wellesley 1415, Wellesley Control, I'm going to take a OS for that last call.
3: Okay.

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0: Detect error, Washington Street by Forest Street. One caller reporting three or four youths walking in the roadway, presenting a hazard.
1: 3D, Washington.

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0: I'll be on arrival at 981 Winter Street.
1: Again, it was a waiting room motion.
0: Roger.

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0: Lovely, 1415, Lovely Control. Both units will be clear. It will be an accidental by the at 91 Worcester Street and the exterior of the entire building. Checks okay.
1: No pedestrians in the roadway. I'll be clear.

0: 0707 and welcome to Charles. Disregard that tow. 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
1: Repeat.

0: 1420 to Wells Control. Wells Control, answering. One of the vehicles involved is MAF 2 Whiskey Victor Victor 24, 2WVV24 Black Acura Utility, operated by MAF OLN Sierra 4966-8244, S4966-8244, that's the arrow. And I'll take an AC number, please.
1: Briefly, sir.

0: Weather control to 1416. 1416, 500 Washington Street. Disregard, sir. Weather control to 1415.
1: 1415, Donizetti at Kingsbury.
0: Ma'am, can you head down to Honeywell Field at the entrance to the tennis courts? Have a report of a black Mercedes that parked the car blocking the entrance into the field.
1: Received, Honeywell.

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1: And can you check if we have any in-house information on that party for a phone number?
0: Receive, ma'am. We'll look it up. Stand by. Take 230 to file him.
2: Mason 230.
0: Fairlink 230. Control's clear of detail.
2: Pretty clear of the detail. Thank you. 1555.

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2: Motor control 1415.
1: 1415.
2: Ma'am, we do have an in-house number. I'm giving it a call now.

0: What's control to 1415?
1: 1415.
0: Ma'am, we were able to get in touch with the owner. He's on the way to move the car.
1: Roger, thank you.

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0: Roswell 1415, Roswell Control.
1: 1415.
0: I'll be clear, that party has moved his vehicle.
1: Appreciate it.

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1: Then disregard. Wells control to 14-18.
2: Wells leave 14-18, roll call.
1: Sir, Sprague School have a report of a large problem with parking. People are trying to get into the lot. There's multiple events going on down there, sporting events, and they're having some issues trying to direct traffic. Requesting an officer.
2: Received.
0: Control. 14-20. You can show all units clear from the crash. Two patient refusals by the medics. One of the bikes was towed, and I'll file.
1: Received.

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1: Richard.
0: 1418 to Wellesley Control. I also have one more plate if you're ready.
1: You proceed.
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1: Receive, Deborah.

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1: 1418.
0: You can disregard the last plate. I have that vehicle moved.
1: Proceed, sir. That first plate, they're out of town. I'll give Dedham a call, see if they have anything else.
0: Receive, thank you.

0: Well, the control of 1418.
1: 1418, good.
0: Sir, so far nothing on that Grand Highlander. I'm going to keep looking. Dedham didn't have anything in house either.
1: Received. I gave it to you to your partner with a couple more plates. Hopefully we can get those moved.
0: Received.

0: Chelsea, this is Ravier, 65 John Mooney Road, holding two companies for a still fire.
1: Copy that, 65 John Mooney Road. Do you have a box number?

0: Hold the control, 1418. 1418. Still nothing for that Gray Highlander. I did contact the owner of the Gray Pilot and left a message. Have not heard anything back as of yet.
1: Received. I've got three vehicles moved. I've got one left.
0: Which vehicle do they have left, sir?

0: Wild to control 1418.
1: 1418, go ahead.
0: Sir, just so you have it, I contacted the registered owner of both the Honda Odyssey and the Tesla. No answer. I've left them both messages.
1: Received. It's just the Honda Odyssey left. However, the only vehicle blocked in by it, I was able to get out. So I'll be clear for now.

0: believe, 1418 to Wellesley Control.
1: 1418.
0: Just an update. All vehicles have been moved.
1: Received.

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0: Sir, with fire medics, they'll be starting shortly. But 5 Bay Road, 83-year-old male party to call the veteran crisis line for labor breathing, believes it to be fluid in his lungs. They did state to the caller to us that they didn't visibly hear it or audibly hear it.

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1: Wellesley Fire Alarm is dispatching. Engine 1. Medic 1. Medical. Respiratory distress. 5 Bay Road. Wellesley Fire Alarm is dispatching. Engine 1. 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
1: Medic 1 on responding. All apparatus responding 5 Bay Road. This is for an 83-year-old male who called the Veterans Crisis Hotline, who called us, stating that he sounds like he's having trouble breathing, and he was saying that he's having trouble breathing.

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0: 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Fire medic stopped it.
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0: approximately 1416 to Wells Control. 1416. Are you trying to call me? That's affirmative. Control 1416. Go ahead, sir. Garage.
1: Apologies, sir. It's going to be the mobile gas station, 453 Washington Street, two car minor MPA, you know, green Jeep Cherokee, and a U-Haul.
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0: I have two plates in here to copy.
1: To proceed, sir.
0: First is going to be Arizona portion Alpha November 43160. Again, AN 43160. It's on a U-Haul truck. Copy one.
1: Copy one. Go for two.
0: Two is Mass Ridge 49 Papa Lima 27. Again, 49 PL 27 on a Jeep. Copy two.
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1: 1460.
0: I have the operator of the U-Haul and ready to copy.
1: You can proceed, sir.
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0: Can I have an AC number as well, please?
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0: 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You can show us on responding to 5 Bay Road. Are we to stage on this? File on engine 1. So we'll check with PD whether or not you got a stage. I did speak to the wife. She was unsure. Hear Thomas in the background requesting transport to the hospital. Engine 1 has a message. Engine 1 will proceed in. Fire alarm, thank you, sir. 1730.
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0: Wellesley 1418 to Wellesley Control.
1: 1418.
0: I'll be clear. Medics transporting one, Newton Wellesley, and if you just log it, I'll be notifying Elder Affairs of the situation here.
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Command to go to sedan color black. Received.

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1: 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Medic 1, show you transporting 1, Newton Wellesley, 1801.

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1: 1405, Washington Chapel.
0: Sir, 22 Boulder Road, going to be for an animal complaint call. I'll just give dispatch a 2 for a disposition.
1: Roger.

0: 405.
1: I have the update from IMC. Do you still need me to give you a 2?
0: Get up, sir. Thank you.
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0: Sir, 39 Highgate Road for an E911 cell phone verification. They keep disconnecting every time I attempt to call them back.
1: Received.
0: And sir, it's pinging around 10 meters. It looks like it's in the backyard. It could potentially be at 41.

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1: 1505.
0: In arrival 22 Boulder.
1: Reach it.
2: 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Wellesley fire alarm is dispatching. Engine 1. Fire. Residential fire alarm. 31 Brook Street. Timeout. 1816.
0: 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We're doing those signs, so a little hold up on that.
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1: Funny.
0: Fire alarm call on engine one.
1: Engine one, answer.
0: Engine one, sir, we just received a call back from the alarm company. They made contact with the homeowner. 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Requesting cancellation. What's your pleasure?
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0: Engine one, I have you clear, available. 1818.

0: 11 to Los Angeles. Oh. 11. Did you say it looked like it was in the backyard of number 39 or 41?
1: Sir, it's pinging in the backyard of 39, but the radius is showing 41 as well, but it does look like it's in the backyard of 39.
0: Appreciate it.
1: Last four of the phone number are 5119.

0: 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That transmission came in unreadable.
1: Roger, they have a family friend coming over with a 5-minute ETA. We're going to stand by. We're going to try to see if we can capture it and release it outside.
0: Receive, sir.

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1: 1405, wash at room 9.
0: Sir, 978 Worcester Street, the Newton Wellesley Primary Care for the main entrance alarm called in by alarm company.
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0: Control 1411.
1: I have that from Cliff by Route 9.

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On arrival.

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1: Received. Wildly Control 1405.
0: 1405, I copy that from the rear of 978.

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1: 1411.
0: If you could just log, I had to clear out the ramp from 9 East to Route 16. The light wasn't working due to the sun.

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0: Motor vehicle stop Washington Street at Prescott, Mass. Route 56, Bravo Golf 7456, BG74 on a gray Honda SUV.
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